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I am Whitney. Happy Sunday night to you. I am so excited to be here hanging out with you, bringing you your favorite Christian music and some encouragement too. I'll be here with you tonight until midnight.

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I have questioned if you could, and when it led me to the cross, only then I understood.

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I wanna face that fire, it won't

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1: 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If you know me, you know I love a good verse of the day. And today's is coming from Luke 12, verse 15. It is going to be red letters, so you know what that means. It says, "Then he said, beware. Guard against every kind of greed. Life is not measured by how much you own." It's easy to think that more money, more stuff, more success will bring lasting happiness. But Jesus reminds us that the richest life isn't measured by what we own. It's measured by our relationship with Him. So tonight, thank God for what He has already provided. And remember that true treasure is found in Christ.

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He is good. That is Matthew West here on your Uplifting and Encouraging Life 90.5. Is your child signed up for our Lifeguard Kids Club? 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

0: 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I am so grateful for my church family and for Sundays so that we can all gather and worship our Heavenly Father together. Hopefully you were able to get in the house of the Lord today and praise Him. If not, let us do it now as we worship Him together this hour. I'll be with you until midnight.
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0: In the new movie Spider-Man Brand New Day, Peter Parker is starting over. Back in 2021's No Way Home, Doctor Strange cast a spell to protect Peter's friends. The cost? They forgot he ever existed. These days, it's a lonely life for a wall-crawling crime fighter. He tries to reconnect with old friends MJ and Ned Leeds. It doesn't go well. But it's not long before a new bad guy shows up to take Peter's mind off his woes. Spider-Man Brand New Day reminds us not to take close friendships for granted. 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So we're giving Brand New Day a 2.5 out of 5 for family friendliness. 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I'm Adam Holtz with the Plugged In Movie Review by Focus on the Family.

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There are two opportunities to check him out. He is coming to our area. He's going to be a part of Faith Fest, which is going to be in Wilkesboro in September. And then he is coming right here to Wilmington in October with Band Reeves. If you have not seen him perform live, he has got such a great testimony and he is so good. He is on fire for the Lord. Definitely worth checking into if you can fit that into your schedule. 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

0: believe it. On the night you're falling all to pieces, you can bring your lonely heart to Jesus. What if I told you that I believe it?
1: For King and Country here on your life-changing music, Life 90.5. Romans 8:18 says, I consider that our present sufferings are not worth comparing with the glory that will be revealed in us. The struggles that we face in this season are temporary compared to the hope and glory God has ahead. If life feels heavy right now, hold on. God is faithful, and brighter days are still coming.

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0: 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I am Whitney, excited to be here hanging out with you on your Sunday night. Let us make a joyful noise to the Lord together, just as it says in Psalm 100. I'll be here hanging out with you tonight until midnight.
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1: news. Bill Wickham is giving fans a new way to bring worship into their everyday lives with his new Everyday Hallelujah EP, available now. The three-song collection features the title track in studio, live, and piano versions, and it's connected to Phil's upcoming book, Everyday Hallelujah, arriving August 11th. As Phil wrote about finding worship in ordinary moments through gratitude, faith, and surrender, those ideas naturally became the foundation for the song. Phil says, God is worthy of our praise in every moment, and he hopes the song serves as a reminder that worship isn't limited to church or Sunday mornings. The book includes 36 short reflections designed to help readers slow down, notice God in the everyday rhythms of life, and discover that worship can be expressed through daily faithfulness, gratitude, and love. And this fall, Phil will take that message on the road with the Song of the Saints tour featuring Chandler Moore and special guest Jamie McDonald. I'm Rachel James with Music News.
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Uplifting and encouraging, Life 90.5. Whatever your night looks like, remember this. God hasn't forgotten you. Every step you've taken, every tear you've cried, every prayer you've whispered, He's been right there with you. And even if the road feels heavy, His strength is carrying you forward. So breathe deep, hold on to hope, and know that brighter days are already on their way. You are loved, you are seen, and you are never walking this journey alone.

uplifting and encouraging life 90.5. Luke 12:15 is our verse of the day. It says, "Then he said, beware, guard against every kind of greed. Life is not measured by how much you own." Jesus begins with a strong warning. He knows that greed can quickly grow in our hearts without us realizing it. This is a call to examine our priorities and what we value most. When we place God first, our perspective changes. Instead of chasing more, we begin to appreciate His daily blessings and use that what we've been given to share Him and bless others.

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1: 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It's like, you're right, God's got this under control. 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

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I am Whitney, excited to be here with you on your Sunday night. Hope that you are ready for your week ahead because it is quickly approaching. But let us worship the Lord together this hour. And whatever your night might look like, know that you are not alone.

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1: 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I was just sitting here looking at our weather, and for tonight, we are at a low of 76. Going to be a lot more rain coming in our forecast, which we will say amen to that, because the flowers and grass need some water too. So we will be grateful in that. Looking like for our Monday, we're going to have a high of 88. Just keep that on.

I was just sitting here looking at our weather, and for tonight, we are at a low of 76. Going to be a lot more rain coming in our forecast, which we will say amen to that because the flowers and grass need some water too. So we will be grateful in that. Looking like for our Monday, we're going to have a high of 88. Just keep that umbrella.

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That's Seth Schlatter here on your life-changing music, Life 90.5. That song is called Valley of Worship, one of my favorite worship songs right now, and a good reminder that we can make an altar wherever we are. We can praise Him and speak to Him wherever we are, and that is something to be very grateful for. That is it for me tonight. I am heading out of studio. Looking forward to being back with you next weekend, Saturday and Sunday nights from 8 until midnight. Want to leave you with that verse of the day, though. It's coming from Luke 12, verse 15. It says, "Then he said, beware, guard against every kind of greed. Life is not measured by how much you own." Jesus reminds us that the richest life isn't measured by what we have. It's measured by our relationship with Him. So tonight, thank God for what He's already provided. And remember that true treasure is found in Christ.

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0: 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Now, this verse goes on to tell us that God uses the trials to produce good things in our lives. No one hopes for hard times to come, but we can find comfort knowing God uses those times for something good. Yes, life can turn upside down fast, but we can be joyful in the trials because we know God will use them for something good.
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1: 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Psalm 118:24. This is the day the Lord has made. Let us rejoice and be glad in it.
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Link 90.5, that is Jeremy Camp and his classic, Keep Me in the Moment. Good morning, Jim Stevens here with you. Getting this Monday and brand new week underway, also a brand new month. We're into our third day of August, and I'll be here till 6 playing the Carolina Coast favorite Christian music, so I hope you can stay tuned. Of course, coming up at 6, Craig and Mandy join us for Life in the Morning. Coming up this hour, a lot of great music on the way. How about new artist Rachel Purcell? We'll also be hearing from SEU Worship. Love the song, What a God. Another classic from Chris Tomlin. And so much more, including C.C. Winans' Elevation Rhythm. And right now, we get back into music with Building 429 and their latest, Give Him Praise, on Life 90.5.

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1: 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Even strong people get tired. 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The good news is God already knows that. In Isaiah 40, it says, "Those who hope in the Lord will renew their strength, not manufacture it, not fake it, renew it." 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I'm Emily Vermeer, reminding you to stay fueled by faith as you keep listening to Life 90.5.

That's Jamie McDonald. Ain't no way he's going to let us down. Uplifting, encouraging music as we start our new week. Monday morning, 3rd of August. Outside this morning, temperatures upper 70s right now. Good chance you'll run into rain outside if you head out this early. It's cloudy, overcast. We're looking at 50 to 60% chance of rain right now. And that'll increase up to 70 to 80% for today. And we'll see highs this afternoon warming into the low 80s. There is a potential of heavy rainfall at times. And our overnight temperatures will drop at least into the mid-70s by morning. Let's get right back into music now. Here's Rachel Purcell and Keep Going on Life 90.5.

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That's Pat Barrett, and I've Got a Fire. It's never going out. Uplifting and encouraging you as we start our new week, Monday morning, 3rd of

Life-changing music, that's Pat Barrett, and I've Got a Fire. It's never going out. Uplifting and encouraging you as we start our new week, Monday morning, 3rd of August. And this is Jim Stevens with you. Hope you had a nice weekend. Here's today's life verse. We go to 1 Samuel 16 today. The Lord said to Samuel, "Do not consider his appearance or height, for I have rejected him. The Lord does not look at the things people look at. People look at the outward appearance, but the Lord looks at the heart." That's 1 Samuel 16 and verse 7, and it's our life verse this Monday morning.

classic from Chris Tomlin. That is Home on Life 90.5. And good morning. This is Jim Stevens with you, getting this new week started Monday morning, 3rd of August. Hey, check out our church calendar to find out what's happening around the area. And we do have a Vacation Bible School beginning today, maybe the last one on our Vacation Bible School schedule. It's starting today, and it runs through the 7th. 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

John Reddick, his latest, Holding on Life 90.5. And good morning, this is Jim Stevens here with you. Today, the 3rd of August, rainy start overnight tonight, and had a lot of rain over the weekend. It's not going to dry out today, that's for sure. We're looking at a 50 to 60% chance of rain right now. Temperatures upper 70s currently, eventually heading for probably the mid-70s by daybreak. And for today, cloudy skies. There's a potential of heavy rainfall. We'll see up to an 80% chance of scattered showers and thunderstorms. And we're heading for a high this afternoon into the low 80s. Let's get right back into music now. Here's Dusty Bibles from Josiah Queen on Life 90.5. We got

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0: Life 90.5 and a great song, a classic from Laura Story, that is Blessings. And good morning, into my second hour with you on this Monday morning, brand new week. Today, the 3rd of August, we're in a new month now. And thanks for joining us. I'm going to be here till 6 with you this morning playing the Carolina Coast favorite Christian music. And at 6 this morning, it'll be Life in the Morning with Craig and Mandy. Plus, coming up this hour, we're going to be hearing from Forrest Frank and his new one. Also on the way, it is Passion. We'll hear from Kane, Jeremy Camp, and a classic from Shane and Shane. Right now, we get right back into music with the latest from Sepp Schluter and Valley of Worship on Life 90.5.
1: I have felt the deepest loss. I have questioned if you could. And when you led me to the cross, only then

0: I wonder if there's something weighing on your mind that's causing you to worry. 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
0: God knew that we would struggle with worry. That's why He told us in His Word to be anxious for nothing. He wants us to trust in Him. My friend, you don't need to worry about what might happen. You don't need to worry about tomorrow or the next day. God is your helper, and He will provide everything you need. So when worry and anxiety begin to settle into your heart and mind, let this verse from Philippians 4 remind you of how big God is. It says, "And my God will supply all your needs according to His riches in glory in Christ Jesus."
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Life 90.5 and Zach Williams, Wait For Me. Uplifting, encouraging you on this Monday morning, 3rd of August. Thanks for joining us. Jim Stevens with you. Could run into a little rain if you head out the door this early time of the morning. Right now, we've got about a 70% chance of some showers currently in our area. Overcast skies, and we'll see rain throughout our day today, showers and thunderstorms. Up to an 80% chance during the daytime hours, and we'll see some rainfall, potentially heavy rainfall at times, and our temperature will eventually warm into the low 80s. And once again, we're in the upper 70s currently. Grab a raincoat or umbrella whenever you head out the door today. Let's get right back into music now. Here's the latest from Forrest Frank. This is Two Step the Enemy on Life 90.5. Here today.

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uplifting, encouraging you with life-changing music. That is Kane, of course, and Living Water. Can't do without that Living Water. This is Jim Stevens with you, getting our Monday morning and new week started. And our life verse for today comes from a familiar verse in 1 Samuel chapter 16. The Lord said to Samuel, "Do not consider his appearance or height, for I have rejected him. The Lord does not look at the things people look at. People look at the outward appearance, but the Lord looks at the heart." That was 1 Samuel chapter 16 and verse 7. It's our life verse this Monday morning.

Life-changing music and a classic from Shane and Shane, You've Already Won on Life 90.5. Well, I hope you're having a good start to your Monday morning. This is Jim Stevens with you. Hey, coming up a little later this week, in fact, this Friday night, it's the 7th of August, that big back-to-school concert's taking place with Jason Crabb and the Coastal Worship Team. That'll be at Coastal Church in Shallotte. It'll start at 7. I'm not sure if we've got more tickets to give away this week, but just keep listening for your chance. You might still be able to win some tickets. If not, and you'd like more information about ticket information and where the church is located, just go to our website, click the events tab, and then click under concerts, and there you'll see it. That's this Friday night. You won't want to miss it. And again, all that information is on our website at life905.com.

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1: I am the new Peaches editor at Runway.
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3: In the movie The Devil Wears Prada 2, now on video, Anne Hathaway and Meryl Streep return as Andy Sachs and Miranda Priestley. It's been 20 years since Andy first went to work for Miranda at the fabled New York fashion magazine, Runway. These days, Andy's digital newspaper is folding due to collapsing ad revenue. Meanwhile, Miranda faces similar pressures, so Miranda's boss invites Andy back to keep Runway from crashing. This sequel embodies the same impish spark that charmed audiences two decades ago. Some harsh profanities and breezy conversations about divorce turn up, but there's more kindness too. So we're giving The Devil Wears Prada 2 a 3 out of 5 for family friendliness. Read the full review at PluggedIn.com/radio. 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

life-changing music, and the latest from Leanna Crawford. That is Thank God on Life 90.5. And good morning. This is Jim Stevens with you, getting our Monday started, 3rd of August, into our brand new month of August. Rainy start to our day, overcast skies, a lot of rain around the area, and a good chance you'll get wet whenever you head out the door today, whether it's right now or a little later this morning. That umbrella or raincoat or both will come in handy, I'm sure, today. We're looking at about a 70% chance of rain right now and upper 70s currently, heading for mid-70s for the overnight low. And for our daytime high, we're heading into the low 80s with up to an 80% chance of scattered showers and thunderstorms throughout the day and potentially some heavy rainfall at times as well. Well, let's get right back into music with Terrien up next. 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

Life-changing music and a classic from Chris Tomlin. How great is our God? And good morning. This is Jim Stevens with you into my third hour with you this morning on this Monday, 3rd of August. I'll be here till 6 this morning playing the Carolina Coast favorite Christian music. And coming up at 6, it'll be Life in the Morning with Craig and Mandy. Also, coming up this hour, we've got Elevation Worship on the way, Danny Gokey's latest in just a little bit, and we'll hear the classic Raise a Hallelujah from Jonathan and Melissa Helser. Right now, it's right back into music. Here's Matthew West with Good on Life 90.5.

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Tell those demons to run. That is Josiah Queen, life-changing music this Monday morning. And thanks for joining us. Jim Stevens here with you. A lot of rain over the weekend. Hope you had a good weekend. And the rain is going to continue. It's not going to dry out today. In fact, could be raining where you're at right now. Outside, currently temperatures are in the upper 70s, heading for the mid-70s for the overnight low. And we've got about a 60 to 70% chance of scattered showers and thunderstorms around right now outside. For today, we're looking at variably and mostly cloudy, up to an 80% chance of showers and thunderstorms throughout the day, and some potential heavy rainfall at times. Highs this afternoon warming into the low 80s. Let's get right back into music. 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

That's Jeremy Camp with Revival on Life 90.5, life-changing music. Those revivals are life-changing. Uplifting, encouraging you on this Monday. Thanks for joining us. I'll be here till 6 with you this morning. Here's our life verse today. It's a familiar verse from 1 Samuel chapter 16. The Lord said to Samuel, "Do not consider his appearance or height. I have rejected him." The Lord does not look at the things people look at. People look at the outward appearance, but the Lord looks at the heart. That's 1 Samuel chapter 16, verse 7, and it's our life verse on this Monday morning.

0: I raise a hallelujah. That is Jonathan and Melissa Helster, life-changing music and a classic from a few years back. This is Jim Stevens with you, getting our Monday morning and new week started. Today, the third day into our new month of August. Well, typically on Mondays, we try to have a ministry focus, and we don't have one today. But if you have a local ministry here in southeastern North Carolina and would like to be featured one Monday on Ministry Focus, we'd love to hear from you. Love to hear what the Lord's doing in and through your ministry and what your ministry is all about. And if you would like to do that, the first thing to do is just send us an email. Just email ministry@life905.com.
1: I'm

0: believe it. On the night you're falling all to pieces, you can bring your lonely heart to Jesus. What if I told you that I believe it?
1: What are you praying for today? Do you have a big prayer you need God to answer?
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1: You know, God is able to do more in our lives than we can even imagine. There's nothing impossible for Him. Matthew 7 says, "Ask and it will be given to you. Seek and you will find. Knock and the door will be opened to you." Don't be afraid to ask God for big things. He loves you, and He has good things in store for your life, my friend. We can talk to God about the small things, and we can talk to Him about the big things. He hears us, and He promises to do what's best. Go to God with a humble and surrendered spirit and ask Him for what you need. 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

Great song from Cochran and Company, What Grace Can Do. Uplifting, encouraging you as we get our new week started this Monday morning. This is Jim Stevens. Thanks for joining us. Temperatures are in the upper 70s as we begin the day. Got about a 60% chance of some rain outside right now. We're heading for an overnight low of around 75 by daybreak. And for today, we're looking at variably to mostly cloudy, up to an 80% chance of scattered showers and thunderstorms with the potential of heavy rainfall, and highs this afternoon warm into the low 80s. Well, let's get right back into music. 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

0: Life-changing music and a classic from Chris Tomlin. That is Resurrection Power as we head into my final hour with you on this Monday morning, 3rd of August. This is Jim Stevens. I'm here till 6 this morning playing the Carolina Coast favorite Christian music. Of course, coming up at 6, you won't want to miss Craig and Mandy and Life in the Morning. Also, coming up this hour, we'll be hearing from Forrest Frank. He's doing okay. Also, Carly Ann Taylor on the way. We've got a classic from Toby Mac. And right now, it's back into music with Elevation Rhythm and Washed on Life 90.5.
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0: 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Lord,

uplifting, encouraging you this Monday morning, 3rd of August. Hope you had a good weekend. A lot of rain over the weekend, and today is not going to be the day to dry out. We've got more rain on the way. Currently, we're still in the upper 70s, heading for the mid-70s, hopefully, in the next hour or two. And right now, we've got about a 60% chance of scattered showers and thunderstorms. For today, we're looking at variably to mostly cloudy, up to an 80% chance of scattered showers and thunderstorms, with the potential of heavy rainfall at times. And highs today will warm into the low 80s. Well, let's get right back into music now. 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

0: Life-changing music from Carly Ann Taylor. Why should I worry? This is Jim Stevens with you. Thanks for joining us. Hope you're having a good start to your day. Our life verse today is a familiar verse from 1 Samuel chapter 16. The Lord said to Samuel, "Do not consider his appearance or height, for I have rejected him. The Lord does not look at the things people look at. People look at the outward appearance, but the Lord looks at the heart." That is 1 Samuel 16, verse 7, and it's our life verse on this Monday morning.
1: Sometimes I feel like I just keep pretending

That is Toby Mac and his classic Speak Life. That is a great song, and that's what we need to be doing, speaking life. Jim Stevens here with you, getting our new week started. It is Monday, 3rd of August. We're into a new month now. School's going to be starting right around the corner, and we've got a big back-to-school concert coming up this Friday night that you've been hearing about with Jason Crabb. Keep listening. 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It's Illumination Station, shining a light on who Jesus really is. And that starts today. Vacation Bible School at Elah Baptist Church in Leland. It runs all this week, Monday through Friday from 3 to 6 each day. You can get details about that as well. 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
1: I am the new features editor at Runway.
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3: In the movie The Devil Wears Prada 2, now on video, Anne Hathaway and Meryl Streep return as Andy Sachs and Miranda Priestley. It's been 20 years since Andy first went to work for Miranda at the fabled New York fashion magazine, Runway. These days, Andy's digital newspaper is folding due to collapsing ad revenue. Meanwhile, Miranda faces similar pressures, so Miranda's boss invites Andy back to keep Runway from crashing. This sequel embodies the same impish spark that charmed audiences two decades ago. Some harsh profanities and breezy conversations about divorce turn up, but there's more kindness too. So we're giving The Devil Wears Prada 2 a 3 out of 5 for family friendliness. 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I'm Adam Holtz for Plugged In by Focus on the Family.

I've got a fire. If you do, the rain might put it out, but not this kind of fire Pat Barrett's talking about. That's never going out. This is Jim Stevens, and I've enjoyed being here with you. Don't go away. Craig and Mandy are coming your way in just a few minutes with Life in the Morning coming up at 6. And grab an umbrella and a raincoat as you head out the door. We've got a rainy day on the way. Variably to mostly cloudy, up to an 80% chance of scattered showers and thunderstorms with us throughout our day today. And we'll see highs warm into the low 80s. And there's also the potential of some heavy rainfall. So grab that umbrella, like I said, and raincoat. And when you're on the roads, drive carefully. A lot of rain around the area, even overnight and even now. Well, I'll be back with you early tomorrow morning on a Tuesday. I hope you have a great day and stay dry. Here's Lauren Daigle as I leave you with You Lead Me on Life 90.5. So

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1: J. Michael's Philly Deli. We really Philly it up.
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0: so grateful for this beautiful Monday morning on Life 90.5. Did you see the moon?
1: It's, what do you mean beautiful? It's like hot and steamy and sticky.
0: It's
1: and
0: clear enough you can see the beautiful. Look at the bright side of things. Oh, my.
1: Literally, look at the bright side.
0: Yes, it is. You didn't even see the moon this morning, did you?
1: I did actually see the moon this morning, but I was too busy being whiny about it being very, very steamy.
0: In the old.
1: Look, my hair wasn't this fluffy this morning before I exited my home, and now it's like. So that's the humidity did that, just so you know.
0: It's obscuring my vision of the moon. could you do something there? In the old Thomas Almanac, it's what old Thomas calls the lion's share moon.
1: Is it because I have a lion's mane? Is that what that is? Okay. All right, what does that mean? These,
0: I've described this before. It's like that half of the sandwich that you keep when your mother says, split that sandwich in half, and you tear it in half, and you give your sister the little...
1: The slightly smaller half.
0: Yeah, your half is up in the sky.
1: Oh, okay. Good to know. Good to know. Other things up in the sky include rain that's going to be coming down at some point today. Showers and thunderstorms are likely this morning. Lower chances this afternoon, but still chances hanging around. Mostly cloudy, high of 85. Chances still hanging around overnight and into tomorrow, too. So just be expecting some rain here and there over the next 24
0: hours.
1: But
0: it's clear now.
1: Ah, whatever. Low 70s tonight and then tomorrow mid 80s again. And right now, steamy and sticky and 77.

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2: Bill Wickham is giving fans a new way to bring worship into their everyday lives with his new Everyday Hallelujah EP, available now. 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As Phil wrote about finding worship in ordinary moments through gratitude, faith, and surrender, those ideas naturally became the foundation for the song. Phil says, God is worthy of our praise in every moment, and he hopes the song serves as a reminder that worship isn't limited to church or Sunday mornings. The book includes 36 short reflections designed to help readers slow down, notice God in the everyday rhythms of life, and discover that worship can be expressed through daily faithfulness, gratitude, and love. And this fall, Phil will take that message on the road with the Song of the Saints tour featuring Chandler Moore and special guest Jamie McDonald. I'm Rachel James with Music News.
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0: Nancy Will, Rescue Me, We the Kingdom, a Life 90.5 uplifting, encouraging. Good morning. This is Craig Thomas.
1: Hey, I'm Andy Bowman.
0: And today we celebrate...
2: It's summer!
0: We don't celebrate summer.
1: We don't celebrate
0: August,
1: summer.
0: It's August, but... No, we don't do
1: well,
0: that.
1: Well, August is still summer, right? Unless you're ready to jump into pumpkin spice season.
0: We celebrated enough with summer, I think.
1: Okay.
0: It's a little wet, but let's go down to the field.
3: See that watermelon hanging on the vine. I wish that watermelon could be mine.
0: Today we celebrate watermelon.
1: Oh, that's what we want.
0: Yeah. I mean, it is the summer fruit, I guess.

0: Oh, yeah.
1: That sounds good.
0: They're important to North Carolina. There are several watermelon festivals in North Carolina.
1: Okay, yeah, I believe it.
0: Winterville, Outer Banks, Murfreesboro. But coming up, you'll want to stay tuned for the story. See, Mandy comes from a line of watermelon thieves. And if you'll stay tuned for two or three songs, you'll hear the story of how one life was turned around during that would-be watermelon theft. It's true on Life 90.5.

0: so long. Peter Burton's latest on Life 90.5, the Carolina Coast's favorite Christian music. Let's go right down to the coast for this.
1: Animal Dance! Woo! A shark washed up on Carolina Beach over the weekend, but not just any shark. A great hammerhead shark. Yes, the largest of the hammerhead species. And he was large indeed, measuring about 14 feet long. This is a big one, okay?
0: Wow.
1: The North Carolina Shark Conservancy was on site, collected measurements and tissue samples that'll help them determine the cause of death. And another fact, these sharks are a protected species, which means they can't just go out and tag and find these things. So making this data that they collected very important for conservation efforts.
0: And these particular sharks are unique and very useful because they build houses for other sharks. Hammerhead. A traffic note for Wrightsville Beach. Some wastewater pipeline work is going to impact some traffic on Pelican Drive along Lee's Cut and Channel Walk. That's going to also delay the paving of that road. So along with this work and the paving, it's probably going to be August 15th before both lanes are open. Quite eventful along the coast. A water spout on Saturday.
1: I saw that, yeah.
0: Holden Beach, yeah.
1: Mm-hmm.
0: Could happen again. We got some more storms on the way.
1: In fact, a storm is possible for the next 24 hours. They're likely this morning. Lower chances this afternoon, but still chances hanging around. Mostly cloudy, high around 85 today. Those chances continue overnight and through tomorrow. Low 70s tonight and then back to mid-80s for your Tuesday. Currently 78 hot, muggy, sticky degrees at your Life 90.5.

0: lie. Colton Dixon, the devil is a liar for Colby this morning. Back to school today on Life 90.5.
1: He is indeed a liar and a thief. And he will do everything in his power to convince you or your family members to do the same thing that he does, like stealing watermelons. Today is National Watermelon Day.
0: It is.
1: Mandy comes from a long line of watermelon thieves.
0: Well, yeah, just criminals in general.
1: I'm telling you.
0: Yes, yeah. But my grandfather in particular, when he was young, he grew up in the hills of Tennessee, you know, back in ye olden days. And one of his favorite things to do was in the middle of the night to sneak over to a neighbor's home and snatch one of his watermelons from the garden.
1: He was very proud.
0: So yes, and he always said stolen watermelons just taste better.
1: Oh my goodness.
0: But all that changed one day when that neighbor decided, you know what, I'm going to put a stop to this watermelon thievery and put rock salt in my shotgun. So the next time one of these watermelon thieves snatch a melon and then try to climb back over the fence, they're just going to get shot in the backside. So my grandfather did not get hit, but someone he knew did, and he decided, maybe I don't need to steal watermelons anymore.
1: Wow, that's like, what that story is. Oh, the story of change always brings a tear to my eye, and so does rock salt in my behind.

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1: John 15:13 says, "There is no greater love than to lay down one's life for one's friend." 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
1: We are so thankful for Aaron so that we can find out what's up.
2: What's up?
3: What's up?
4: What's up, Wallace?
1: He's on the line with us. What'd you do over the weekend in Wallace? What did we miss?
5: Well, it rained.
1: We didn't miss that.
0: No, we got plenty of that.
5: I went to church yesterday.
1: Anybody get saved?
5: If they did, I haven't heard about it yet.
1: It was a covert conversion.
5: Oh, mercy. Oh, Lordy.
1: Does it say you have to raise your hand and come to the altar and all that in the Bible?
0: I haven't read that in Paul's letters.
5: Yeah, I don't think I remember seeing it either.
1: Well, I mean, Paul had to confess. He had to confess blinded. He had to.
0: That's true.
1: So, you know, I don't know. You know, in the Craig C. Scrolls.
0: Oh, dear.
1: Oh, never mind. What do you think? 2020946. What happens? You know, what is the pastor going to say? I don't see that hand. I don't see that hand. Change what they say.
0: It's a good question. It's a good question.
1: What do you want to hear this morning, Aaron?
5: I want to hear, I wish y'all decided between the two. Denny Gokey's Jesus Over Everything or Breathe On It by Torn Wills.
1: We might be able to squeeze in both for you this morning.
0: Wow.
5: I've been good.
0: You've been good.
5: Yeah. I've been good.
0: Santa will be so happy to hear that.
1: We are the Kris Kringle of Christian radio.

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0: Josiah Queen, Demons on Life 90.5, uplifting, upcouraging. We're seeing some downpours this morning. Raining in Shallotte and approaching, Oak Island, and it's coming our way.
1: Mm-hmm. Yeah, you can just expect that a lot for today. Rain coming and going all day long. Showers and thunderstorms are likely this morning. Lower chances this afternoon, but still chances. Mostly cloudy, high around 85, and still chances of showers and thunderstorms overnight and into tomorrow. So it's just going to be a rainy 24 hours. Low 70s tonight, mid 80s again tomorrow, and it's 78 degrees right now at your Life 90.5. When fear

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1: Back in 2024, my wife and I lost our daughter at 20 weeks, and it was the hardest thing we've ever experienced. And you wrestle with God in that process, and there's a lot of mystery, there's a lot of learning, there's a lot of just grappling with what it means that God is good and that he's faithful. And the song came from that wrestle of choosing to trust that God was still in the midst of everything, that we don't always get answers, but we always get his presence, and that he's with us in the valleys. And so we can build an altar there knowing that God showed up and that he's always going to show up in those places for you, regardless of how you feel. And so you can still choose to worship him there.
2: 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I have questioned if you could, and when you led me to the cross, only then I understood.

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1: It is great to have the kids back with us worshiping in the morning.
2: Hallelujah!
1: Okay, some of them.
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1: No. Always great to hear from them in this beginning of another school year for year-rounders at the moment. And for you moms and dads, we just want to remind you to pray for yourself. We spend a lot of time praying for our children, but don't forget you and your spouse and other parents who are going through the same thing. Pray for yourself. We do, and we're going to right now. Heavenly Father, we pray that you give parents grace as this new year starts for their children in school, as they take on the added responsibilities of waking them up, making lunches, planning dinners, and helping their child with homework and projects that are going to come home eventually. Remind them that they are your child and that they are your project. Likewise, their children are a project of yours too. And together, if you work together on them, it's going to be all right. In your name we pray.

0: Living Water. That is Kane on Like 90.5. This is Craig Thomas.
1: And Mandy Bowman.
0: Grateful just to see Mandy is living this morning. All the misery last week. I'm talking about me.
1: Talking about you. Were you the one with the stuffy nose and couldn't breathe at night and couldn't sleep?
0: I had to endure yours.
1: You had to endure it. Poor thing.
0: And she got mad at me because let me just, now that you're in a better state of mind, let me just say I'm sorry.
1: Doesn't care at all.
0: It startled me.
1: It startled you.
0: Yeah.
1: Okay. So what? This is what happened.
0: What had happened was
1: a few minutes ago. I'm dealing with a cold. Okay. So it's kind of a struggle. I got tea. I got all the things. I'm trying to fight this thing, and so I sneezed.
0: It was huge.
1: It was very loud.
0: It scared me.
1: It was very loud. And what did Craig say? Not what you would expect.
0: No.
1: What did you say, Craig?
0: Oh my goodness.
1: That was what he said instead of bless you, or even better, God bless you. It was, oh my gosh.
0: Well, can I make it up to you?
1: I don't think you can. I think you need help.
0: I brought some friends in.
1: Okay.
0: In this moment of need, when you, the Bible says to go, to people. And
1: right. Okay.
0: Confess.
1: Mm-hmm.
0: Let them help you.
1: So first confess.
0: I didn't tell Mandy, bless you. She sneezed. So would y'all join me? Would you make up for it? Make up for my lack.
1: Bless.

0: You are. And now I got to apologize to the listeners for playing two Kane songs.
1: How dare you? Breaking all the rules of radio. Shameful, Craig.
0: On Life 90.5. Coming up in a couple of songs, I want to explain myself. Why I don't say bless you. I have a good reason.
1: Do you?
0: It's on the way to see if our listeners agree. But right now, it's...
1: Animal News! Woo! A shark washed up on Carolina Beach over the weekend, but not just any shark. A great hammerhead shark. The largest of the hammerhead species. And he was large indeed, measuring about 14 feet long.
0: Wow.
1: 14 feet. The North Carolina Shark Conservancy was on site. They collected measurements, tissue samples, and that'll help them determine the cause of death, too. These sharks are a protected species, making the data collected very important for conservation efforts.
0: This particular shark is especially a protected species because they do good things. The hammerhead shark, they build homes for other sea life that's homeless. Perhaps you've heard of their charity.
1: Well, what's their charity?
0: Habitat for Humanity.
1: That's good, actually. Okay. That's, yeah, sure. All right.
0: That's good, but this not so good. Wastewater pipeline work in Wrightsville Beach is expected to push back a road paving project and impact traffic starting today on Pelican Drive along Lee's Cut and Channel Walk. The estimated completion for all of that now is August 15th. The news from the coast, and there was a water spout in Holden Beach.
1: Yeah, the photo was really cool. Yeah, that was awesome.
0: Could be more of that today.
1: Yeah, exactly. Showers and thunderstorms likely this morning. Some slightly lower chances this afternoon, but you can still expect coming and going of rain throughout the day. Mostly cloudy, 85 degrees. Tonight, those chances of showers and thunderstorms continue and into tomorrow as well. But low 70s tonight and mid 80s.

0: That's good, but this not so good. Wastewater pipeline work in Wrightsville Beach is expected to push back a road paving project and impact traffic starting today on Pelican Drive along Lee's Cut and Channel Walk. The estimated completion for all of that now is August 15th. Quite the news from the coast, and there was a water spout in Holden Beach.
1: Yeah, the photo was really cool. Yeah, that was awesome.
0: There could be more of that today.
1: Yeah, exactly. Showers and thunderstorms likely this morning. Some slightly lower chances this afternoon, but you can still expect coming and going of rain throughout the day. Mostly cloudy, 85 degrees. Tonight, those chances of showers and thunderstorms continue and into tomorrow as well. But low 70s tonight and mid 80s for your Tuesday. Right now, it's 79 degrees at your Life 90.5.

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1: And ain't no way I'm going to say bless you when you sneeze.
0: It's... Why not? It's the polite and proper gentlemanly thing to do, Craig.
1: But it's superstition. And if I were in your position, knock on wood. Oh, wait a minute. That's... I wouldn't want you to say bless you.
0: No?
1: No, because here's the reason people say that. The old superstition is that a sneeze can force your soul out of your body.
0: Oh.
1: And someone saying bless you puts it back in.
0: Yeah, I don't think that's really how that works.
1: Okay. Or people thought a sneeze left the body open to evil spirits.
0: Hmm.
1: And a blessing acted as a shield. And last week I needed a shield, a sneeze guard.
0: <It's> like, you did. All right, so when you sneeze, instead of me saying, bless you, what would you like for me to say to you then?
1: Tissue.
0: Tissue? Okay. I mean, that is practical and helpful and not based on superstition, so I get it.
1: So okay. All that is, yeah, silly, mm-hmm. thinking about what a sneeze could do, but thinking that same bless you could, you know, keep... Let me tell you... I don't need to say, but when Mandy sneezes, her sneeze, it'll make the devil run. I don't need to say, but...

0: keep going.
1: I like that.
0: Me too.
1: Her name is Rachel Purcell, and it's Keep Going. Crazy Chicken Lady Kim wants me to keep saying bless you. Her reasons why. Coming up, and some of our listeners think so too. We got both sides here. What to say bless you, because it's based on superstition.
0: Mm-hmm.
1: And what to say instead, that's all on the way, along with life-changing music.
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1: Whenever I'm just going through a tough time, a song will come on the radio and it'll be like a God thing because the song will speak straight to me. It's like, you're right, God's got this under control. The songs remind me of that.
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0: When life is hard, this verse in James comes to my mind. Consider it pure joy, my brothers and sisters, whenever you face trials of many kinds. 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
2: Good morning. It's the crazy chicken lady.
1: Yeah, what do you think about this saying, bless you, when somebody sneezes? Even though it's based on superstition, what do you think?
2: You know, I heard when I was growing up, the reason you say bless you is that your heart stops when you sneeze.
0: Oh, my.
2: So that's why they say bless you.
0: Hmm.
2: Well, it is better than thinking somebody's stealing my soul.
1: Yeah, that's true. Do chickens sneeze? I know dogs and cats
2: yes,
1: do.
2: Yes, they do.
1: Well, what do you say to them when they...
2: God bless you.
1: To the chickens, too? They ain't got no souls.
2: Oh, my gosh, Craig. Craig, it's not someone stealing my girl's soul. It's their little heart stop beating.
1: Oh, that's right.
0: Right. Were you not listening, Craig? Wasn't listening.
2: He just wants to take everybody's soul. I think he's putting them in a jar somewhere. Quit sneezing.
1: Oh, Lord.
2: I just thought I would call and let you know your heart stopped. So we're going to tell you, God bless you, Craig, because we want your heart to start back up.
0: Tell your heart to beat again.
1: somebody bless my ears. I felt something leave.
0: Georgina Goki can bless your ears just fine.

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0: Life 90.5. Thank you, God, for special listeners like Asher, who's on the line. What you doing, Asher?
1: I'm going back to school.
0: You don't sound too happy about it. What? You're supposed to be, I'm going back to school. Woo!
1: No.
2: Well, can we play something for you to help this first day of school start off better?
1: Could you play Rescue Me by We the Kingdom?
0: Because you need rescue and rescue me from school. You know, the first lines of that song says, I'm face down in my dessert. So you think about that when you're in the lunch room today. And remember, he's going to lift you up. He's going to fight for you. You know, it only took a single stone to drop a Philistine. And when it gets hot at school, know that he's next to you. When the flame is high, he will rescue you.
1: What?

0: Yes, he is. God is on the move, but does he sneeze? Alicia apparently answering that question with her request, which is up next. But first, our forecast.
1: Oh, gracious. Well, we're looking at some rainy stuff over the next 24 hours. Showers and thunderstorms are still likely this morning. Slightly lower chances this afternoon, but still hanging around. Mostly cloudy, high of 85 degrees. Tonight and tomorrow, still chances of showers and thunderstorms. Low 70s tonight, and then tomorrow back to the mid-80s. Right now, 79 degrees at your Life 90.5.
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2: Life in the morning. Hello, who's this?
3: It's Summer.
2: Yay, Summer. You don't sound like your normal joyous self.
3: Grandma told me that I can't yell anymore.
2: Why?
3: I don't know. Let's play some skillet.
2: So since you can't yell, you want them to?
3: Yes. Mandy, you can pick any skillet song you want.
1: Grandma,
2: which is worse? Skillet screaming and yelling or Summer?
4: I don't know.
2: We're about to find out.
1: Me and Summer need some help being awake and alive this morning, okay. I think. Yeah.
2: A Life 90.5.

0: And just when you thought it was okay to turn your radio back on, it's
1: Animal News! Woo! A shark washed up on Carolina Beach over the weekend, but not just any shark. It was a great hammerhead shark, the largest of the hammerhead species. And he was large indeed, measuring about 14 feet long.
0: Wow.
1: That's a big one. The North Carolina Shark Conservancy was on site. They collected measurements and tissue samples that will help them determine the cause of death. Now, these sharks are a protected species, so they can't just, you know, encounter these for fun and tag them and all the things, which makes this data collected very important for conservation efforts.
0: Hmm. And they are the good sharks, by the way.
1: Are they the good sharks?
0: Yes. Hammerhead sharks, they build homes for other species.
1: How kind of them.
0: Perhaps you've heard of their nonprofit.
1: They have a nonprofit.
0: Habitat for Manatee. They do good things.
1: Good to know.
0: At Wrightsville Beach, not such a good thing. Wastewater pipe.

0: A shark conservancy was on site. They collected measurements and tissue samples that will help them determine the cause of death. Now, these sharks are a protected species, so they can't just, you know, encounter these for fun and tag them and all the things, which makes this data collected very important for conservation efforts.
1: Hmm. And they are the good sharks, by the way.
0: Are they the good sharks?
1: Yes. Hammerhead sharks, they build homes for other species.
0: How kind of them.
1: Perhaps you've heard of their nonprofit.
0: They have a nonprofit?
1: Habitat for Manatee. Do good things.
0: Good to know.
1: At Wrightsville Beach, not such a good thing. Wastewater pipeline work is going to impact traffic there, and it's going to push back a road paving project. Construction set to begin today on that pipeline on Pelican Drive along Lee's Cut and Channel Walk. So be careful there. The estimated completion for all that now is August 15th.
0: Our weather for the next 24 hours is going to be off and on rainy. Showers and thunderstorms likely this morning. Some lower chances this afternoon, but still hanging around. Mostly cloudy, high of 85 degrees today, tonight, and tomorrow. Still chances of showers. Low 70s overnight and mid 80s for your Tuesday. 79 right now at your Life 90.5.

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1: Hi, I'm Bray, a student from Northside School of Christian Leadership, and this is your Life 90.5 verse of the day. Psalm 118:24. 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
1: Would you agree that Jeremy Camp was a successful... 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
0: Oh, right? For sure. Like that first album had a little bit of screamo in it. Like, I loved it.
1: What year was that?
0: I feel so old.
1: Let's go back.
0: Yeah, okay.
1: Let's go back to that era for this edition of What If This Were a Christian Song?

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0: I don't know if you heard, but that hammerhead shark
1: yeah.
0: that washed ashore is, mm-hmm. is a member of the ocean division.
1: Oh, my.
0: Of them.
1: Oh, yeah?
0: Habitat for Manatee. I don't know if you heard about that. See, it's a hammerhead shark.
1: Mm-hmm.

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0: Phil Wickham. Beautiful hymn of heaven. The heavens were beautiful this morning. We had that clear spot, and you could see the moon in the Old Thomas Almanac. It's called the Lion's Share Moon.
1: Lion's Share Moon?
0: Yes, like that sandwich that you tear in half. I say half in quotations because your mama said share with your sister, and your half is bigger.
1: Just slightly bigger.
0: Well, that's what it looked like.
1: Oh, okay.
0: This morning, so. Is it still, can we still see anything? Look kind of
1: well,
0: cloud.
1: We're going to be seeing a lot of rain today. Some cloud coverage for today because showers and thunderstorms are going to be off and on throughout your day today. I'm sorry. You're going to have to wait until tonight when it's dark. And then maybe you can, will it still be another lion's share tonight? Or
0: yes,
1: or, okay.
0: A little bit.
1: All right. Okay. Oh, yeah. Showers and thunderstorms likely are.
0: It's waning.
1: Waning?
0: Not raining.
1: Wait. It's waning. It's waning.
0: I'd rather have waning.
1: Mostly cloudy. With a high around 85 degrees today. I'll continue.
0: I'm the one who had my tongue operated on, okay?
1: Showers and thunderstorms still likely overnight and into tomorrow. Low 70s tonight, mid 80s for tomorrow, and 79 still right now at your wife 90.5.
0: Thank you, Elmer.

0: David. On the night you're falling all to pieces, you can bring your lonely heart to Jesus. What if I told you that I believe it?
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1: In the movie The Devil Wears Prada 2, now on video, Anne Hathaway and Meryl Streep return as Andy Sachs and Miranda Priestley. It's been 20 years since Andy first went to work for Miranda at the fabled New York fashion magazine, Runway. These days, Andy's digital newspaper is folding due to collapsing ad revenue. Meanwhile, Miranda faces similar pressures, so Miranda's boss invites Andy back to keep Runway from crashing. The sequel embodies the same impish spark that charmed audiences two decades ago. Some harsh profanities and breezy conversations about divorce turn up, but there's more kindness too. So we're giving The Devil Wears Prada 2 a 3 out of 5 for family friendliness. 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I'm Adam Holtz for Plugged In by Focus on the Family.

0: one of Mike's favorites, Two Step the Enemy on Life 90.5. Is he two steps out of here? Where's he going? I want him to share his dance moves with our audience.
1: Oh, man, that'd be awesome.
0: That's Forrest Frank with Lost and Found and ZVC. What's that stand for? ZVC Kids?
1: I'm going to have to Google that because I'm not young and hip enough to know what ZVC stands for.
0: Well, while you're Googling that, we can celebrate watermelons today.
2: See that watermelon hanging on the vine.
0: This is another favorite song.
2: Watermelon could be mine. The farmer must be careless without a

0: on the vine. Do you
1: even know who that is?
2: I have no idea. I don't know who ZBC is. I don't know who that guy is. I know nothing. I'm too old to know who ZBC is. Too young to know who that one is.
1: That is TEF.
2: TEF?
1: Tennessee Ernie Ford. Surely you've heard that growing up from your parents.
2: No.
1: Well, I know your uncle would know that person.
2: Yeah.
1: How fond he was of watermelons. Is he still alive, that uncle?
2: My grandfather.
1: Oh, your grandfather.
2: Actually, yes.
1: That explains the line, bloodline of thievery that there is.
2: Very closely related to some big-time criminals. So,
1: especially when it comes to watermelons. That story, and through it, a life changed, is coming up in just a couple of songs on Life 90.5. Yeah.

0: If ever there was an example of what grace can do, it's the story of the change in Mandy's family because of something that happened with her grandfather years ago. I feel like we need, like, you know, one of those moments. Maybe, okay, I got an idea here. Let's do this.
1: Life-changing.
0: It's the story of the stolen watermelons.
2: Oh, gracious. Okay, so my grandfather, my mom's dad, grew up in the hills of Tennessee. And when he was a very young man, he would go over to a neighbor's house. In the middle of the night, under cover of darkness, he would sneak into the neighbor's watermelon patch. He would steal a watermelon. And then he always said that the stolen watermelons tasted better.
0: Oh,
2: he had
0: goodness.
2: Access to, you know, his own watermelons, but no, he wanted to steal them.
0: Full disclosure, we're talking moonshiners in this family.
2: Oh, yes.
0: A long line.
2: Yeah. Criminal activity. You're correct.
0: Ne'er-the-wells.
2: So he continued to do this on a regular basis until the neighbor decided that he was tired of being stolen. From by multiple area children. So one day he put rock salt in a shotgun.
0: Ooh.
2: And hid out in the dark garden. And the next time someone stole a watermelon as they were crawling back over the fence, he shot them in the backside with the rock salt.
0: Wow. But it wasn't your grandfather.
2: It wasn't my grandfather. Okay. It wasn't him. But that was enough to convince my grandfather to maybe our watermelons taste just fine, and I don't need to steal any more from that neighbor.
0: Wow.
2: So, yeah.
0: That's
1: life-changing.
0: Oh, we got to wrap it up with scripture from the Craig C. Scrolls.
2: Oh, dear.
0: Galatians chapter 6, verse 8. For the one who sows watermelon seeds to his own flesh will from the flesh reap corruption and rock salt.
2: Rock salt.

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1: As we say in Backswamp, Elevation Rhythm on Life 90.5. Speaking of watermelons, and today is National Watermelon Day, Buddy Blake, his recent post says, I used to pray for harvest. Now I pray for the discipline to plant seeds, not spit them, to plant seeds every day. The results always come when they're supposed to. That is good stuff right there. Buddy, thank you for the wisdom, especially in real estate here in Wilmington. He knows Wilmington real estate.
2: Always good stuff from Buddy. 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He's with Coldwell Banker Seacoast Advantage. 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
2: Can I say something honest today? 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Even the ones everyone looks to for encouragement still needs encouragement themselves. The good news is God already knows that. In Isaiah 40, it says, "Those who hope in the Lord will renew their strength, not manufacture it, not fake it, renew it." God specializes in refilling what life drains. 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I'm Emily Vermeer, reminding you to stay fueled by faith as you keep listening to Life 90.5.

0: She's coming to Bolivia in November. 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
1: From Bolivia to Wallace we go.
2: What's up?
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4: What's up, Wallace?
1: With Aaron in the heart of Duplin County. What'd you do over the weekend in Wallace? What did we miss?
5: Well, it rained.
1: We didn't miss that.
0: No, we got plenty of that.
5: I went to church yesterday.
1: Anybody get saved?
5: If they did, I haven't heard about it yet.
1: It was a covert conversion.
5: Oh, mercy. Oh, Lordy.
1: Does it say you have to raise your hand and come to the altar and all that in the Bible?
0: I haven't read that in Paul's letters.
5: Yeah, I don't think I remember seeing it either.
1: It could complicate things. I mean, what's the pastor going to say? Yeah, I don't see that hand. I don't see that hand.
0: Greg! Oh, my.
1: Well, is it required?
0: No. We don't read in Scripture that you must raise your hand and come to the altar. That's not required.
1: All right. Well, all right. Thanks, Aaron, for confusing us. Does he deserve a request after all that?
5: Mm. I've been good.
0: You've been good.
5: Yeah. I've been good.
0: Santa will be so happy to hear that.
1: All right. What would you like to hear?
5: Denny Gokey's Jesus Over Everything.
1: We are the Kris Kringle of Christian Radio. Here we go.

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It's Tasha Layton. Maybe in the Valley. On Life 90.5. Happy Monday to you. Mike hanging out with you. An accident tape out on North College Road. On the inbound side. So if you're coming in to Wilmington off I-40 where it turns into North College Road. An accident there. It's just past the Wilmington Christian Academy. Again, on the inbound side. So as you're coming in and passing Gordon Road, the backup kind of starts at the Gordon Road overpass. So just be aware of that. We'll keep an eye on that. Let you know when that gets cleared here at Life 90.5. Only on the inbound side. Albon.

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Here's a happy, upbeat song on a gloomy Monday. That's new from Andrew Rip on Life 90.5. Yeah, it is kind of gloomy, a little rainy, not a whole lot of rain. Most of the rain is kind of offshore right now, but it's going to be one of those on-again, off-again, rainy kind of days for a Monday with a high today only in the mid-80s because of the cloud cover and the rain. And it looks like about the same for tomorrow, too. 79 degrees in Wilmington right now, Life 90.5.

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0: I wonder if there's something weighing on your mind that's causing you to worry. 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
0: God knew that we would struggle with worry. That's why He told us in His Word to be anxious for nothing. He wants us to trust in Him. My friend, you don't need to worry about what might happen. You don't need to worry about tomorrow or the next day. God is your helper, and He will provide everything you need. So when worry and anxiety begin to settle into your heart and mind, let this verse from Philippians 4 remind you of how big God is. It says, "And my God will supply all your needs according to His riches in glory in Christ Jesus."
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Tara Wells, a Life 90.5. How you doing? Mike with you on your Monday. Cloudy, a gloomy, kind of rainy kind of a day. No, I'm looking at the radar now. Most of the rain is offshore, but it's going to be one of those on-again, off-again kind of rainy days. High today in the mid-80s. That's the good news with the cloud cover and the occasional shower. That's going to keep the temps out of the 90s. That's good. It will be a rainy night tonight. Overnight low in the low 70s. And looks like tomorrow is pretty much going to be a carbon copy of today. And pretty good chance of rain. Moderate chance of showers all week. Kind of around the 50% chance of showers both days today and tomorrow. And then the rest of the week. All right. 83 degrees in Wilmington right now. 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
1: I am the new features editor at Runway.
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1: Yeah, we are all so thrilled.
3: In the movie The Devil Wears Prada 2, now on video, Anne Hathaway and Meryl Streep return as Andy Sachs and Miranda Priestley. It's been 20 years since Andy first went to work for Miranda at the fabled New York fashion magazine, Runway. These days, Andy's digital newspaper is folding due to collapsing ad revenue. Meanwhile, Miranda faces similar pressures, so Miranda's boss invites Andy back to keep Runway from crashing. The sequel embodies the same impish spark that charmed audiences two decades ago. Some harsh profanities and breezy conversations about divorce turn up, but there's more kindness too. So we're giving The Devil Wears Prada 2 a 3 out of 5 for family friendliness. 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

Brand a song from Peter Burton called So Long. On Life 90.5, it's Mike with you on your Monday. If you're going to the beach today, I know not the best beach day, but I mention that, I bring it up because all of the beaches here in New Hanover County are flying the red flag, indicating a high risk of rip currents. They can't prevent you from going in the water, but it is highly recommended that you do not go into the water. That's all the beaches here in New Hanover County, and I would suspect Pender and Brunswick County are the same. And I also bring it up because we had two deaths at one of our beaches in the area over the weekend because of rip currents, and it's kind of hoping we go the whole summer with without that happening, without any fatalities, but every year it seems that's not the case, including this year. We'll be keeping those families in our prayers. And also, again, a reminder to check the flags. Make sure you know what the rip current risk is before you go in the water. And remember, it can it varies from day to day and beach to beach what the rip current risk is. And always check with the lifeguard stands. See what's going on with the rip currents at our beaches.

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3: And if you didn't catch all that, we have all the details on our website about that Jason Crabb concert. It is this Friday night. So you can go to our website, check it out, life905.com. I understand there's just a handful of tickets left for that show. We're going to be down there, so the Life 90.5 crew will be set up out in the lobby. So be looking for us if you're coming to that show. Yeah, we'll have some station swag to give away, so come say hey.

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Cochrane & Company, What Grace Can Do on Life 90.5, coming to our area for a show in October 3rd. Yeah, let me look at the list here. Yeah, Zach Williams. Zach Williams and Cochrane & Company in Fayetteville at the Crown Theater. 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

Life 90.5, that's Cutlass. King of my heart on Life 90.5. How you doing? Mike Farrow hanging out with you on your rainy Monday. Getting a little bit of rain now. Central New Hanover County, downtown Wilmington. It's brought the temperature down to 79 degrees. Benefit of the rain coming through. This is, again, going to be one of those kind of on again, off again kind of rainy days. And into tonight and tomorrow and right now as it stands, looks like the rest of the week, too. Again, 79 degrees and the rain. If you're out there driving around and you're driving through some rain, make sure you cut those headlights on. I've been washed in the blood. I'm as good as you.

0: This is Joy Green with Joy Time right here on Life 90.5. Sometimes I don't understand things that happen. I think with a human mindset. And sometimes things happen that don't make sense to me. What about you?
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0: When I struggle coming to terms with bad things that happen, I find comfort from these verses in Isaiah. For my thoughts are not your thoughts, neither are your ways my ways, declares the Lord. As the heavens are higher than the earth, so are my ways higher than your ways, and my thoughts than your thoughts. My friend, when you begin to question God because things happen that don't make sense to you, be determined to put your hope in Jesus. Remember, His ways are higher and better, and we can trust that He's working all things together for good.
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Would I Be? That's Peter Burton on Life 90.5. If you're going to the beach today, I know it's not the best beach day because of the rain, but I wanted to mention that I noticed that all of the lifeguard stands in New Hanover County at the beaches of New Hanover County are flying the red flag, indicating a high risk of rip currents. Again, they can't prevent you from going in the water, but they highly recommend you do not go in the water when they're flying the red flag. High risk of rip currents. And again, I mentioned it because we did have a couple of deaths over the weekend at one of our beaches in the Tri-County area. The father and a son will be praying for the families of those two. And, just keep that in mind that if you go to the beach, maybe not today, but in the future, always check that flag and check with the lifeguards and see what's going on with the rip current risk. It changes from day to day and beach to beach. Trying to keep you and your fam safe when you go to our beaches.

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0: 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Lord,

It's Pat Barrett. I've got a fire. Life 90.5. Are you on fire for the Lord? We are looking for war prayers to join our prayer team here at Life 90.5. Now, we pray for our listeners all the time, but yeah, now you are invited to join the team. It's real simple. 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You don't even have to come to the station to do it. 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

Yep. God, I'm just grateful for you. It's Elevation Worship on Life 90.5. It's Mike with you on your Monday, rainy Monday, although not raining everywhere. Looking at the radar, latest radar right now. And yeah, a bunch of rain in the northern part of New Hanover County, like no rain at all down to Carolina Beach, Kirri Beach, down that way. No rain in the beaches of Brunswick County or central Brunswick County at all. But a bunch of rain up this way, up towards Hempstead and out towards Riegelwood down that way. So, yeah, it's again, if it's raining where you are, make sure you got the headlights on. Going to be a rain again, on again, off again, rainy day today with a high in the mid-80s where it's not raining. And then that rain will continue into the evening and the overnight hours tomorrow, into tomorrow. By tomorrow, mid-80s. Rain, rain, rain. Love it. Need it. Need it.

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1: I am the new features editor at Runway.
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3: In the movie The Devil Wears Prada 2, now on video, Anne Hathaway and Meryl Streep return as Andy Sachs and Miranda Priestley. It's been 20 years since Andy first went to work for Miranda at the fabled New York fashion magazine, Runway. These days, Andy's digital newspaper is folding due to collapsing ad revenue. Meanwhile, Miranda faces similar pressures, so Miranda's boss invites Andy back to keep Runway from crashing. The sequel embodies the same impish spark that charmed audiences two decades ago. Some harsh profanities and breezy conversations about divorce turn up, but there's more kindness too. So we're giving The Devil Wears Prada 2 a 3 out of 5 for family friendliness. Read the full review at PluggedIn.com/radio. I'm Adam Holtz for Plugged In by Focus on the Family.

Brand new song from Forrest Frank. Could we have a Christian line dance song, maybe? Uh-oh. I see maybe a new video in our future here at Life 90.5. They'll love to whip the video camera out whenever something like that comes along. Hey, I'll have to be, I may need to be absent that day. Two-Step the Enemy is what it's called. Forrest Frank's latest on Life 90.5. Hi.

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1: news. Bill Wickham is giving fans a new way to bring worship into their everyday lives with his new Everyday Hallelujah EP, available now. The three-song collection features the title track in studio, live, and piano versions, and it's connected to Phil's upcoming book, Everyday Hallelujah, arriving August 11th. As Phil wrote about finding worship in ordinary moments through gratitude, faith, and surrender, those ideas naturally became the foundation for the song. Phil says, God is worthy of our praise in every moment, and he hopes the song serves as a reminder that worship isn't limited to church or Sunday mornings. The book includes 36 short reflections designed to help readers slow down, notice God in the everyday rhythms of life, and discover that worship can be expressed through daily faithfulness, gratitude, and love. And this fall, Phil will take that message on the road with the Song of the Saints tour featuring Chandler Moore and special guest Jamie McDonald. I'm Rachel James with Music News.
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That's Taylor, Madison, and Logan, the Kane family on Life 90.5, and they are coming to our area for a show. Them Kane kids will be down in Myrtle Beach at the Palmetto Point Church, along with John Reddick, in September, September 26th, to be precise. And if you need details about how to get tickets to that show, go to our website, Life90.com.

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Live 90.5, Carolina Coast favorite Christian music. Everything is going to be all right. It is Matt Maher. On this Monday, I am Jeff Lohman. I've been out of commission for the last several days, thanks to Mike, also for Sam, for kind of hanging out with you in the afternoons over the last few days. And I appreciate that. Gave me an opportunity to get away with my wife for a few days to just see family. And we had to travel up into Ohio, which is a long ways from Wilmington, North Carolina. But had a great time back in the saddle on this Monday. And, yes, we ran into rainfall as we were literally driving along Interstate 40, getting into Wilmington today. And looking at the radar, we still have some showers and thunderstorms. Everything is really primarily to our north. However, nice cell just to our left, kind of, I should say west. I'm looking at the radar and it's left. But from the area of like East Arcadia, just west of Atkinson, kind of goes all the way down. And big portion of, I would say, East Columbus County being affected with this too. Also, a lot of the rainfall is to our north of the city. Maybe just there along Highway 421 into Pender County 2, Burgaw. Pretty heavy cell at this hour, too, up in the Richlands area and just south of Belleville. And this is really the pattern it looks like we're going to be in for the next several days. It's like showers and thunderstorms morning, noon, and night, literally for the next several days. So let's just get braced. Right now it's 82 degrees. It's Matt Redman's 10,000 Reasons.

Lock 90.5 and Josiah Queen with Demons. Well, I am Jeff Lumen. A happy Monday. Hope your day's going well today. I know with it being Monday, there are those days like Mondays that sometimes stuff feels like it's spinning out of control. Have you ever been there? Just things spinning out of control. I mean, it's from, let's say, the news headlines that are so unsettling, so concerning. The future that sometimes seems so uncertain. And then you got the stuff that you're just carrying with you every day. Burdens, you know, decision-making, responsibilities, and all that stuff, quite honestly, can become so overwhelming. But as followers of Jesus, we have this incredible hope that rises above every circumstance. I love the words that Paul wrote in Ephesians 1, where he says, "And God placed all things under his feet and appointed him to be head over everything." Now, God is referring to Jesus. And that is such great news for us on a Monday afternoon, because it means literally there is no problem, no fear, no situation that is beyond his authority. I mean, Jesus is greater than your greatest worry. He's greater than your biggest challenge. So, if anything today, let's keep our focus on Jesus, because when Christ is over everything, we can face anything. It's the latest for Danny Gokey. It's Jesus over everything from Life 90.5.

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0: There you go. Leanna Crawford. Well, I am Jeff Lohman. A good Monday. 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Big concert, of course, Friday night in Shiloh, Coastal Church, Jason Crabb in concert, 7 o'clock. And we got a big concert coming up in Wilkesboro in September. It's called Faith Fest. If you want to make that drive up into the foothills, man, it's going to be awesome. 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

0: in Wilkesboro in September. 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

You know, some of the hardest work that you will do this week, it won't be about earning a paycheck or earning a compliment. 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It could be just simply choosing to trust God. That can be your toughest challenge this week. And while other people may never notice, they may never recognize or see what you're facing and what you're going through, rest assured that your Heavenly Father does know. He sees and He understands. I love the words of the Hebrew writer in Hebrews 6, God is not unjust. He will not forget your work and the love that you have shown. Is that not awesome? So nothing done for Him is ever unnoticed. 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

Live 90.5, it's Zach Williams, Ben Fuller in Wait For Me. Well, I am Jeff Lemon. A happy Monday. Hope your day is going well. Really watching the radar this afternoon. We've got some spotty showers and thunderstorms really all throughout southeastern North Carolina. Pretty heavy storm, thunderstorm at this hour, too. Kind of along I-140 and Interstate 40. Just around the Pender County, New Hanover County line, also some pretty heavy showers around the Sandy Creek area, also East Arcadia, and just rainfall, Burgaw over to Holly Ridge, parts of Pender County and Duplin County at this hour. Pretty much the story, the way it looks, honestly, we're in this pattern where we have showers and thunderstorms morning, noon, and night, so to speak, for the next several days. And really, our temperatures, not bad, maybe a little humid with lows tonight, low to mid-70s, highs tomorrow, mid-80s, highs on Wednesday, mid to upper 80s. Doesn't mean we're going to have clouds and rain throughout the next several days, little peaks of sunshine, but never underestimate the power of a thunderstorm or a quick shower. Right now, we're at 85 degrees. 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

Life 90.5, the Carolina Coast favorite Christian music. Tasha Layton's Meet Me in the Valley. Well, I am Jeff Lohman. A happy Monday. Hope your day's going well. I think that there are seasons when we all feel like we're running out of strength. I mean, the weight of life, the unexpected setbacks, and even the daily pressures. I mean, all that stuff can leave us wondering sometimes how we're going to make it through another day. But the good news is this: God never asks you and me to carry all those burdens alone. Matter of fact, in Psalm 55, we read, "Cast your cares on the Lord, and He will sustain you. He will never let the righteous be shaken." Now, what an incredible promise. As followers of Jesus, we don't have to rely on our own strength. We can lean on His. So if you're feeling a bit weary today, perhaps a little exhausted today, don't give up. Don't give up. The same God who has carried you before is more than able to hold you up today, tomorrow, and every step of the journey. It's brand new for Andrew Rip. It's called Hold Me Up from Life 90.5.

Checking out our concert page at life905.com. Big concert Friday night in Shallot at Coastal Church. It is Jason Crabb in concert this Friday night at 7. We've got Faith Fest coming up in Wilkesboro, September the 11th and 12th, and that is going to be an awesome event up in the foothills with Jamie McDonald, Ben Fuller, CeCe Winans, Micah Tyler, Toby Mack, and more. And then also we've got Kane in concert. Kane is coming to Greensboro with Jen Johnson and coming to Myrtle Beach with John Reddick also in September. And we also have concert info on concerts from Zach Williams, Pat Barrett, Ben Fuller, Jamie McDonald, Mercy Me, Switchfoot, Big Daddy Weave, and more. Get all those details on our website, life905.com.

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1: John 15:13 says, "There is no greater love than to lay down one's life for one's friend." 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

Have you ever had a bad day? Well, I've had one even recently where nothing turned out the way I had hoped. I mean, it could be you put your feet on the floor first thing in the morning. You think, oh, this is going to be awesome. It's going to be a great day. And the next thing you know, you go outside and you got a flat tire, or your battery's dead in your car, or you get out on the road and somebody creates frustration for you on Market Street. I mean, I know we've all been there. I mean, we have. But the news for us is that we cannot allow a difficult day to define who we are. And even with those bad days, we just have to be very, very careful and intentional not to let a bad day define us. I mean, God's grace is greater than our worst moment. That is so true, because in Christ, you and I, we're still forgiven, we're still loved, we're still being changed and transformed. So if today's been full of setbacks, listen, don't allow the setbacks to become your identity tomorrow, okay? Jeremy Camp, Dead Man Walking from Life 90.5.

0: It's amazing how fast things can change, isn't it? You can be sailing along smoothly in life, and then all of a sudden, something happens that turns everything upside down.
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0: When life is hard, this verse in James comes to my mind. Consider it pure joy, my brothers and sisters, whenever you face trials of many kinds. Now, this verse goes on to tell us that God uses the trials to produce good things in our lives. No one hopes for hard times to come, but we can find comfort knowing God uses those times for something good. Yes, life can turn upside down fast, but we can be joyful in the trials because we know God will use them for something good.
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Live 90.5 and Micah Tyler in Perfectly. Well, I am Jeff Lohman. A happy Monday. 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

Everything's going to be all right. It's Matt Maher on this Monday. I am Jeff Lohman watching the radar. This afternoon, we have showers and thunderstorms really all throughout southeastern North Carolina. Some places just have rain. Other places, maybe Brunswick County, portions of Columbus County, a little heavier, just kind of watching the radar right now. We've got, let me zoom in on the radar just a bit and see where these heavy showers and thunderstorms are. Right there along Highway 211, pretty nasty cell up around Sandy Creek and northwest, just to the south, southeast of East Arcadia. We've got rainfall up into Pender County, also into Duplin County. And that is the story pretty much for the next several days. Just showers and thunderstorms in that pattern, morning, noon, and night. That's the way it's going to be over the next several days. Highs tomorrow, mid-80s. Highs on Wednesday, upper 80s. Now, it doesn't mean it's a complete cloudy washout week. We'll see some sunshine, but we will also have the threat of these very, very heavy showers and thunderstorms that, if you know anything at all about this area, can create some issues with flash flooding. So that's something to be watching on the weather forecast over the next several days. Right now, we're at 82 degrees. It's Toby Mack from Life 90.5.

I spend a lot of time driving all throughout rural southeastern North Carolina, and I love the farmland. That's the thing I really love about this area. You can drive up to Pender County, down in Brunswick or Columbus, and you see just farmland, and I love that. And I'm not a farmer, but yet know just enough about seeds to know that there's a very weird, kind of strange, kind of cool parallel between seeds and our faith as Christians. Because any farmer knows that seeds spend a long time growing beneath the surface before anyone sees any evidence of life, right? Your faith is very similar. You may not see much happening right now, but don't mistake silence for absence, because God is still very much at work doing stuff beneath the surface. He's strengthening your character. He's deepening your faith. He's preparing you for the next big thing. So keep trusting him. Growth is happening even when it's invisible. It's the latest for Peter Burton. It's called So Long from Life 90.5.

0: Live 90.5 is going to be in concert in Little River, South Carolina. And Morehead City coming up in October. It's Pat Barrett, and I've got a fire. Well, I am Jeff Lohman. A good Monday. As you know, Life 90.5 is listener-supported. 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

Live 90.5, the Carolina Coast favorite Christian music. You know, you may never know how one encouraging word, how one prayer, how one simple act of kindness can change somebody's day. My wife and I were talking about this while we were away, and it was like everybody who we came in contact with, you know, we would smile, they would smile back, and it was like, this is awesome. Just changing somebody's life, making somebody's day with a simple smile. You know, God often works through ordinary people living ordinary lives with an extraordinary love. And I love that. So we can't underestimate the influence that we have on other people. The way you reflect Jesus could be exactly what somebody else needs to keep going in their own spiritual journey. So keep that in mind, right? You matter a lot more than you realize. You're impacting lives every single day. It's Ben Fuller from Life 90.5.

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1: 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This is the day the Lord has made. Let us rejoice and be glad in it.
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We have got some great concerts in our own backyard coming up. Jason Crabb in Shallote on Friday night. We've got Big Daddy Weave, Caleb and John, Carly Ann Taylor in Bolivia, November 5th. And then John Foreman and Switchfoot will be at the Greenfield Lake Amphitheater in Wilmington, November 7th. 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
1: Live 90.5, Drive at 5 on a Monday. I am Jeff Lumen. In this pattern with showers and thunderstorms morning, noon, and night for the next several days, not overly warm. I mean, we're talking highs tomorrow, mid-80s, highs Wednesday, mid to upper 80s. But yes, showers and thunderstorms in the forecast over the next several days. It's Cody Carnes.

the cross. Only then I understood that even in the ruthless pain,

Live 90.5, latest for Seth Schleter. It's called Valley of Worship. Have you ever needed somebody to remind you that everything is going to be okay? I mean, we've all had those moments, right? Life can feel so uncertain, and sometimes the road ahead seems anything but clear. But as followers of Jesus, our confidence isn't in our circumstances. It's in the one who walks through them with us. In Romans 8, Paul writes, "And we know that in all things God works for the good of those who love him, who have been called according to his purpose." Now, that doesn't mean life's always easy, because we know that's not true. But it does mean God is always faithful. So if today feels a little overwhelming, and I know sometimes Mondays can feel that way, just remember God is still with you, God is for you, and because of that, everything's going to be okay. Lord,

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Live 90.5, Zach Williams, Ben Fuller, and Wait For Me. Drive at 5 on a Monday, and as this afternoon kind of rolls along, it's so easy, I know, to get our eyes fixed on everything that's gone wrong today. But why not lift our eyes to the one who holds our future? I love the words from Psalm 121. I lift up my eyes to the mountains. Where does my help come from? My help comes from the Lord, the maker of heaven and earth. See, the God who created the heavens has not overlooked all of the small, minute details of your life. He is your help. He is your hope. He is your faithful companion, not just today, but this entire week. So whatever you're facing, remember, you're not walking through it all by yourself. It's

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3: In the movie The Devil Wears Prada 2, now on video, Anne Hathaway and Meryl Streep return as Andy Sachs and Miranda Priestley. It's been 20 years since Andy first went to work for Miranda at the fabled New York fashion magazine, Runway. These days, Andy's digital newspaper is folding due to collapsing ad revenue. Meanwhile, Miranda faces similar pressures, so Miranda's boss invites Andy back to keep Runway from crashing. This sequel embodies the same impish spark that charmed audiences two decades ago. Some harsh profanities and breezy conversations about divorce turn up, but there's more kindness too. So we're giving The Devil Wears Prada 2 a 3 out of 5 for family friendliness. 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I'm Adam Holtz for Plugged In by Focus on the Family.

Live 90.5 is Tasha Layton and Meet Me in the Valley. Drive at 5 on a Monday. It's going to wrap it up for me. Stick around. Hannah is on the way next at 6. Have an awesome night. I remember.

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1: Micah Tyler and Perfectly on Life 90.5. Perfect weather if you were wanting to get a nap in today. It was some scattered thunderstorms, at least over by the radio station in our area. Looking like our rain chances will continue overnight tonight. We've got about a 40% possibility. Temperature dropping down to around 73. Showers and thunderstorms possible tomorrow as well. That high reaching 84. Tomorrow evening down to a low in the mid-70s.

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It's Tyrion. And speaking of light, maybe kiddos, you've been in a dark room and you felt relieved when someone finally flipped that light switch and turned the lights back on. Well, in our scriptures today, Isaiah chapters 5-9, God speaks through the prophet Isaiah to remind people that they've wandered away from him. He calls them to turn back and trust him instead of making their own way. Isaiah then has this amazing vision of God in heaven. He realizes how holy God is, and he says, "Here I am, send me." Isaiah is willing to go wherever God wants him to go. And as the chapters continue on, God gives his people a message of hope that even though difficult times are coming, God promises that a Savior will also arrive. One of the most famous promises in the Bible we see in Isaiah chapter 9, it says, "For to us a child is born, to us a son is given." And this promise points exactly to Jesus, the one who would bring hope and peace and salvation to the world. And Jesus, he is that light that brings hope into our darkest moments.

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1: Whenever I'm just going through a tough time, a song will come on the radio and it'll be like a God thing because the song will speak straight to me. It's like, you're right, God's got this under control. 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

Cochran & Company, what grace can do on life 90.5. Yesterday, sermon at church was so good. And I know it's always good if I end up having to like blot away some tears in the middle of it. But I heard some things about the story of the woman, this Samaritan woman at the well, that I never realized. And being that she was the first one that really Jesus revealed himself as the Messiah to, like confirmed that to someone who wasn't just the disciples or someone who had maybe otherwise been a part of the Jewish community. I thought that was really neat. But this is the line that really stuck with me. And I've heard the verse so many times where she leaves from that interaction with him. She runs to town and she tells the people, come meet a man who has known everything I've ever done. Well, the little tidbit that I jotted down here, it says he knows everything about me and still he wants me.

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Josiah Queen and Demons on the Carolina Coast favorite Christian music station, Life 90.5. Hey, Hannah with you for your afternoon, evening time. Looking at the radar, we've got some rain possibilities still lingering across our listening area overnight and into Tuesday. Well, actually, and into tomorrow evening as well. Temperature tonight dropping down to 73. Tomorrow, a high expected around 84. Tomorrow evening, down into the mid-70s.

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2: Can I say something honest today? 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The good news is God already knows that. In Isaiah 40, it says, "Those who hope in the Lord will renew their strength, not manufacture it, not fake it, renew it." God specializes in refilling what life drains. 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I'm Emily Vermeer, reminding you to stay fueled by faith as you keep listening to Life 90.5.

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And so death, mercy me, on Life 90.5. While the majority of vacation Bible schools are done, I actually just noticed a new one that has been added on. It's a one-day-only VBS event taking place at Wallace Pentecostal Holiness Church. It's going to be this coming Saturday, actually, from 9 until 2:30. Lunch is provided. They're going to have pre-K through 5th grade, and they're going to have adult class as well. And they're going to have ice cream. I think that's a fun little treat to wrap things up. If you are not able to make this one-day vacation Bible school, I do want to point out a couple of other events happening as we start to think ahead towards the school season. There is a free back-to-school block party that we're going to be a part of. That is taking place on August 15th at Trinity United Methodist Church. There's going to be lunch with hot dogs and face painting, but they'll also have school supplies and free haircuts that day, too. Lots of other resources are going to be available, and of course, we'll hook you up with some goodies. There's a different back-to-school bash happening at Warriors of Christ. That's the following week. They will have some more school supplies to give away, some bouncy houses, things like that. But check out all of these back-to-school events and things as the summer starts to wind down on our events page at life905.com.

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things are good, but we also need to give him praise when things around us maybe don't look so good. In my Bible recap reading this week, I jotted this note down because I was like, oh, that's good. I need to remember that one more. Tara Lee Cobble, who leads the Bible recap, she said this: we spend so much time trying to avoid pain, but pain is often where we draw near to God. And when life is good, sometimes we can start to feel a little distant and grow complacent in the things that he has, because you feel where you're a bit more self-sufficient. Well, I don't need God right now. Things are okay. I have been in those moments, and I unfortunately did not see them until things took a turn and that pain returned and those moments of struggle came back. And I want to encourage you in that. Maybe things are good right now. Maybe the next meal coming on the table is already decided a week in advance. Maybe you've got the opportunity to be generous and give back. Remember when those moments feel easy to turn to him and be thankful. And if you're in those painful, dark moments right now too, I know it might be a little bit harder to be like, okay, thank you, God, for what it is you're doing in my life. Thank you for teaching me and helping guide me, even when things feel like a mess. I just want you to be encouraged by that today.

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